It's a ways off, but you can go ahead and mark your calendar. WFPK presenting Blonde Shell May 21st at Headliners. The details at WFPK.org. That's Blonde Shell's latest right there from the Violins record. It's called Stone Fruit. Ed Bedouin's One Right Thing and Suzanne Vega's Left of Center, top of that set. I'm Kyle Meredith here on FPK. Just a few moments from now, going to be talking with Harriet Walter. You know her as Lady Caroline Collingwood on Succession. She was in Killing Eve and Ted Lasso and Silo. We're going to be kind of talking about all of that here in just a few moments with Harriet Walter. After I play you some Eddie Ninevolts, who WFPK presents Friday, December 18th at the Mercury Ballroom, some Courtney Barnett as well. And the question of the day, who's got the best debut album? John English says John Prine. Linda K. Lindsay says Led Zepp's One. Robert Schreck Jr. says De La Soul. 502-814-9375. Here's Robbie Neville from the Cocktails soundtrack on FPK.

0: Hi, this is Alicia from Bully. Why do I love 91.9 WFPK? So much music, baby.
1: And good evening, it's Kyle Meredith. Tonight, I'm hanging out with legendary actress Harriet Walter. You'll know her recently, of course, as a Lady Caroline Collingwood on Succession. She plays the children's mother. She's also in Ted Lasso, and now she's in a new Apple TV Plus series called Silo. This is the story of the last 10,000 people on Earth and their mile-deep home protecting them from the toxic and deadly world outside. It's got a great cast, Rebecca Ferguson, Tim Robbins, Common, Rashida Jones, among many, many others. And that's what we got to talk about, and especially when you have a show like this that's a little bit sci-fi and the prophetic nature of that genre. The full interview you can watch at WFPK.org.
2: We can't quite see who's going to get out of the mess first, and will it be the good guys or the bad guys who win in the end? And we don't live our lives like that, and so we need nice little package stories that give us a beginning, middle, and end in a way that allows us to look at our present tense. And, you know, with a clarity that we can't as we bumble through life. You know, we need these stories that kind of give an indication of what might be going on. Oh, my God, maybe we're all living a lie. Maybe we're all believing something is out there that's scary. Maybe, you know, I mean, it's not a million miles away from everybody in medieval times believing they'd go to hell if they did certain things wrong, you know, and they'd go to heaven if they did certain things right. It was a way of controlling people. And still we have lots of models that echo that now. And I think all we can hope to do is to kind of be a little bit wise to what's going on and question, why am I being told this? And who's telling it me, and whose interest is it in to believe it? And, you know, those are the questions we should ask.

0: City in Color with Underground here on 91.9 WFPK. Songs of Underground for this little segment because my guest, Harriet Walter, is in a new Apple TV Plus series called Silo, where it's the last 10,000 people on Earth and their mile-deep home that they're living in. Which, if you lived your whole life underground, that you never saw the outside, that's probably an interesting character to play with, which we also got to talk about. 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
1: I think she is a bit arrested in her development, and I think everybody is a bit odd. You know, they're not quite emerged as, you know, we think we are. You know, there's got to be something that works on you if you've never seen daylight and never breathed first-hand oxygen. You know, I didn't want to sound like me. I don't really want to revisit stuff. I tried to go into new territory. I think that's what motivates me. It interests me. And yeah, I mean, I sometimes play with the idea, supposing they all came into one room together and had dinner, you know, what would, you know, Lady Caroline Collingwood would not talk to Walker. She'd say, go and wash your hands. You. I just love thinking of things like that. But actually, you know, that's what actors like to do. They like to do lots of different characters. I think that's what keeps us happy.

0: Songs of the Underground, Six Underground specifically there, from Sneaker Pimps here on 91.9 WFPK. I'm Kyle Meredith, talking with legendary actress Harriet Walter about this society that lives underground in the new Apple TV Plus series called Silo. And not only did we get to talk about Silo and Succession and Ted Lasso, but I also reached back in history to the, I think right at the end of the 90s when she was in a film called The Magical Legend of the Leprechauns, opposite Roger Daltrey of The Who. 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
1: He was so sweet. You know, I couldn't believe it was Roger Daltrey I was dealing with. We were working all day in very hot sun with stupid costumes. And he suddenly, you know, he'd say, well, I've got a gig tonight. I'm getting in this helicopter and I'm going to Leeds and we're going to do a gig. And I go, and then the next day he's coming in to do some others. He was so good natured. I couldn't believe it. I don't know if you'd remember me. It would be quite interesting. And I'll tell you another thing about that show. I worked with him on this thing for your listeners and viewers. It was called The Magical World of the Leprechauns. And one of the characters, I took some photos, and one of the pictures was of one Kieran Culkin, who was playing an elf or a leprechaun or something. So I have a picture of him lying back on a grassy bank, looking

Our next member meetup at the Speed Cinema is Wednesday, October 21st, for You Had to Be There. It's the true story of the 1972 production of Godspell that brought together future comedy legends Martin Short, Gilda Radner, Eugene Levy, and more. 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

That's a 5-0 tune from Houndmouth's latest album, Lordy. It's Heavy Eyes here on FBK. Echoing the Bunnymen with The Cutter before that from 1983's Porcupine. Started with Southern Culture on the Skids. Thanks again to Harriet Walter. That full interview at WFPK.org and the Kyle Meredith With podcast. I played some Indiana with Houndmouth. We'll play some Bloomington here in just a few moments on WFPK, where we get programming support from the Red Hog Butcher Shop, featuring meats and local farms committed to humane and ethical farming practices. 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Kyle Meredith, that's me. We're going to head back to Indiana, up to Bloomington for Wishy's latest coming up here in just a few moments. I've also got some Death Cab for Cutie lined up, but let's start with Sean Rao and his immaculate voice. Here's Downwind on 91.9 WFPK Louisville.

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0: WFPK presenting Stephen Wilson Jr. Saturday, December 5th to the Andrew J. Brady Music Center in Cincinnati. Those details at WFPK.org. That's his latest with Hardwired. Brandi Clark's new one before that with American Roots and Alejandro Escovedo at the top of that set as well. And Kyle Meredith, Country Joe and Vandeveer both lined up. But let's do tonight's TV and the radio. Iconic television theme songs. This show premiered September 1976. Three female private detectives took assignments from a mysterious boss that no one ever saw. The opening itself established the whole premise. John Forsythe narrated as Charlie over an original instrumental theme composed by Jack Elliott and Alan Ferguson, who had also done shows like Barney Miller. But tonight, of course, we're talking about Charlie's Angels from 1976. It's tonight's TV and the radio right here on 91.9 WFPK Louisville.
1: Once upon a time, there were three little girls who went to the police academy. And they were each assigned very hazardous duties. 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

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Welcome to the future. San Dimas, California, 2688. And I'm telling you, it's great here. The air is clean, the water's clean,

brand new music. That's The Sways right here on FPK. Had Warren Zevon and Old Crow Medicine Show before that as well. MJ Cole, Olivia Rodrigo, both coming up next on 91.9, where we get programming supports from you. 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I'm Kyle Meredith here on 91.9 WFPK. Time for me to scoot out of here. Thanks to all of my guests tonight, Harriet Walter, Matilda De Angelis, and Monica Bellucci. All of my interviews at WFPK.org and the Kyle Meredith With podcast. I'm back tomorrow at 6 with Les Claypool, Maynard James Keenan, and Baroness all joining me. Before I leave, some get down services, brand new Olivia Rodrigo, and right now MJ Cole and Danny Vicious on WFPK Louisville. Have a great night.

0: that closed. It's like a death ray. 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

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It's the true story of the 1972 production of Godspell that brought together future comedy legends Martin Short, Gilda Radner, Eugene Levy, and more. 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

0: 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It's a country song.
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It's the true story of the 1972 production of Godspell that brought together future comedy legends Martin Short, Gilda Radner, Eugene Levy, and more. 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

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Morrissey at Louisville Palace, October 21st. 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

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It's the true story of the 1972 production of Godspell that brought together future comedy legends Martin Short, Gilda Radner, Eugene Levy, and more. 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

cops. Run. This right here is the tale of Banks and Conley, the two greatest outlaws America's ever seen. They tied the sheets, smacked downtown. Jails can't hold these fellas down.

0: 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It's a country song.
1: Howdy, neighbors. 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

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I'm Matt Anthony, host of the Friday Night Sound Clash from 7 to 11, Fridays on 91.9.

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Played twice at the county fair. And the second time, Ben, our friend who worked the business end, said a guy from a label was there. There were two more like him at the next show, staring us down like hawks. And there was love in the air, and all the money was there, and we were going on tour with Candlebox.

Our next member meetup at the Speed Cinema is Wednesday, October 21st, for You Had to Be There. 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

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Oh my God, look at her music. It's so much.

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And Willow Avalon at Mercury Ballroom, October 20th. 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

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You went and stayed with your parents. I wrote you all kinds of letters.

'cause I could drink you forever. I could swallow you whole. But if we're not together, I got to know that you know.

Our next member meetup at the Speed Cinema is Wednesday, October 21st, for You Had to Be There. 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

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I'm Matt Anthony, host of the Friday Night Sound Clash from 7 to 11, Fridays on 91.9.

Edward Sharp and the Magnetic Zeros with Home at 91.9 WFPK by request for Devon, Chicago. Getting the hour started Saturday in the park. That was for Michael. Yes, it is another all request WFPK Mental Health Day. First Wednesday of the month, we kind of just move the programming over and say, okay, what are the songs that make you feel good, put you in a good mood? Because we could all use a day of that, don't you think? You can email us your choice, studio@wfpk.org, or you can text us, 502-814-9375. You have all day to get something played. We're doing it until 6 o'clock tonight, so think about what you'd like to hear. It's going to be a warm day today, sunny, breezy. The high is going to be around 84. Clear tonight, dropping to 57. Warm again tomorrow, too. We'll go right back up to 84. Right now, clear and 51 degrees. Got your requests for Arthur Conley and Bob Marley coming up. First, one here for Marina, Janet Jackson, Escapade, FBK.

0: It's another all-request WFPK Mental Health Day. Tony wanted Bob Marley and the Wailers, Three Little Birds. Had Arthur Conley for Stu, Sweet Soul Music. And Janet Jackson's Escapade, that was for Marina. Again, songs that, you know, lift you up, pick your spirits up, whatever that is for you. 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

For Denise, Carole King, and Sweet Seasons at 91.9 WFPK. Gabriel wanted to hear Ballroom Blitz by Sweet, and Neil Diamond starting off the set for Victoria with Beautiful Noise. Yes, it's another all-request WFPK Mental Health Day. Not a day for sad songs or dirges. It's pick-you-up. 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Got some Dire Straits coming up next. First, for Alan, it's the Style Council, My Ever-Changing Moods at FPK.

0: And on Pink Night at Lynn Family Stadium in support of breast cancer awareness, Saturday, October 17th at 7 o'clock. 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
0: All right, let's get back to your requests on an all-request WFPK Mental Health Day. Got some Eddie Floyd coming up for Thad. First for Chris, Carl Denson, Because of Her Beauty at FPK.

The Lovin' Spoonful. Do you believe in magic? At 91.9 WFPK. Trip wanted to hear that one this morning. Susan wanted the Mudbugs Cajun and Zydeco Band with Mudbugs and Dixie Beer. In case you couldn't tell, it's another all-request WFPK Mental Health Day. It's about time for a break, isn't it? Yep. First Wednesday of every month, we pull over our usual programming, turn it over to you and say, hey, what are the songs that pick you up and make you feel good? And then we spend all day playing them for you. That's all there is to it. And you can email us your pick at studio@wfpk.org. You can also text us at 502-814-9375. Just be patient. A lot of them coming in. So we'll get to as many as we can before 6 o'clock tonight. So let's get back to it. I got one for Brenda. She wants to hear George Benson's Gimme the Night at FBK.

0: It's another all-request WFPK Mental Health Day. Gigolo Ants for Rob and Everyone Can Fly. Kevin wanted to hear Minute Works Overkill. Had Benny Goodman and Peggy Lee doing On the Sunny Side of the Street for Gerald. And Brenda requested George Benson's Gimme the Night. That's what we're doing today. Songs that pick you up, songs that put you in a good mood, and we could all use it and take advantage of that. So if you've got one, email us, studio@wfpk.org, or you can text us at 502-814-9375. We'll be taking your request till 6 o'clock tonight, so lots of chances to get something played. I got some Jay Giles Band coming up next for Mark, also some Pharrell Williams for David. But first, we get support from you and the Belle of Louisville, where guests can do whatever floats their boat, shake their booty, savor a sunset, or be immersed in River City history, all the while rolling on the river. Ticket details for adults and kids at belleoflouisville.org. 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Estimates at 502-554-2501. And 91.9 WFPK is proud to welcome King's X. Together since the 80s, King's X plays a blend of soul, funk, and rock Wednesday, October 14th. 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
1: It's Kyle Meir. 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I'll be joined by Les Claypool of Primus and Maynard James Keenan of Tool.
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I do love that. Dinah Washington and Brooke Benton, they're great individually, but together they make magic. A rockin' good way to mess around and fall in love. Our own Duke suggested that one on this all-request WFPK Mental Health Day. Pharrell Williams, Happy. That's always a popular one when we do these mental health days. David wanted to hear Happy. And the Jay Giles Band starting things off for Mark and Give It To Me. We're taking your requests all day for feel-good songs. You know, the songs that lift you up and put you in a good mood. Whatever that is for you, you can email us, studio@wfpk.org, or you can text us, 502-814-9375. It's going to be a gorgeous day, sunny, breezy, warming up to a high of 84. We'll drop to 57 tonight, and then we're right back up to 84 again tomorrow. Clear and 50 degrees right now. And we're going to continue with your requests. I got some mamas and papas coming up for Sandra next, but first for Carla, Little River Band. Help is on its way at FBK.

everybody, this is Art Alexakis from the band Everclear. You want to know why I love 91.9 WFPK? So much music.

0: That's what we're doing on this all-request WFPK Mental Health Day, accentuating the positive. Ella Fitzgerald there for Maggie. Eyes of March vehicle. That was for Chris listening in Horseshoe, North Carolina. Appreciate your streaming us, Chris. Had Mamas and the Papas for Sandra, dedicated to the one I love. And Little Ripper Band starting off that set for Carla. Help is on its way. We're doing your requests all day today. Feel-good requests. Songs that just put you in a good space until 6 o'clock tonight. So if you've got one, of course, email us, studio@wfpk.org, or text us, 502-814-9375. 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
1: It's an all-request WFPK Mental Health Day. We've got Eels coming up for David. First for Whitney, Jill Scott, Lifting Me Up, FPK.
2: I am the best I can, joyful woman. But life ain't always sweet. I gotta keep acknowledging myself. Check in on how I'm doing. I gotta keep loving on me. And you.

0: I like that. Won't you do that there? Come on. Pick it up, pick it up, pick it up.
1: I like that.

Dolly and Kenny on another all-request WFPK Mental Health Day. Charlene wanted to hear Islands in the Stream. Paul Collins beat starting off the hour. Scott requested that one, Rock and Roll Girl. You know how this works. First Wednesday of the month, we just take the time, shove the usual programming over, and let you take over with songs that make you feel good, pick you up, put you in a good headspace, and it does all of us a lot of good, including the staff, I got to tell you. So if there's a song that does that for you, email us studio@wfpk.org, or you can text us 502-814-9375. Be patient, got a bunch of them coming in, and of course we're doing this till 6 o'clock tonight. The weather will certainly put you in a good headspace. Sunny, breezy, and warmer today with a high of 84. We'll drop to 57 tonight, and then we'll pop right back up to 84 for a high tomorrow. A little chilly right now though, 49 degrees. Got let's see, some Sharon Jones and the Dap Kings coming up for Gene next, but first, Barry wants to hear Jimmy Buffett's Havana Daydreamin' at FPK.

0: Blood, sweat, and tears on another All Request WFPK Mental Health Day. You've made me so very happy. That was for Doug from Kathy, Milky, and Mallgrab. By request for Toby, Just the Way You Are. Had Sharon Jones and the Dap Kings, Matter of Time. That was for Gene. And Jimmy Buffett's Havana Daydreamin', starting off the set for Barry. And I've got your requests. Let's see, Danny. Your request for Big Star on the way, and also some Paul Westerberg for Dennis coming up. 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

From the Footloose soundtrack, Bonnie Tyler, Holding Out for a Hero. Vicky wanted to hear that one on another All Request WFPK Mental Health Day. Paul Westerberg's Dyslexic Heart before that. That was for Dennis. And Big Star kicking off that set, In the Street. That was for Danny. Because, yeah, we're taking your requests all day for songs that pick you up, make you feel good. That's what it's all about. And it's just good for all of us. Sometimes you just need a day where you can just listen to some happy music. You know what I'm saying? So whatever does that for you, you can email us, studio@wfpk.org. You can text us at 502-814-9375, and we'll do our best to play it. We're doing it until 6 o'clock tonight, so lots of chances to get something played, but be patient. We got a bunch coming in, and we're just going to keep it going. What do you say? I got some Cher coming up next for Glenda, but first for Noel, it's the Avid Brothers, Ain't No Man, at FPK.

0: That's another All Request WFPK Mental Health Day. Tony wanted to hear Come Together by the Beatles. Cher, Believe, that was for Glenda. And Avett Brothers, starting off that set for Noel and Ain't No Man. It is 8:49. I'm Mel. Hope this WFPK Mental Health Day is treating you well. And of course, if there's something you want to hear that puts you in a good mood or in a good mindset, just picks you up, let us know. 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
0: We are continuing to take your feel-good requests on this All Request WFPK Mental Health Day. I've got some James Taylor coming up for Jenna from Todd. First, for Rob, Mahogany Rush and Dragonfly at FPK.

Ah, you're picking particularly good ones today, I think, on this all-request WFPK Mental Health Day. Sam Cooke there for Davis, and What a Wonderful World, Human League, starting off the hour for Christine, and Keep Feeling Fascination. It's the first Wednesday of the month. That means we, just kind of postpone our usual programming and turn it over to you and ask what songs pick you up and put you in a good mood, lift your spirits, and we spend all day doing that. And we're going to do just that until 6 o'clock tonight. So if there's one you'd like to hear, we'll try our best to play it. You can email us, studio@wfpk.org, or text us at 502-814-9375. Going to be sunny, breezy, and warmer today. Really nice, in fact. High's going to be around 84. We'll drop to 57 tonight, and then we'll go back up to 84 again tomorrow. Sunshine right now and 54 degrees. And, of course, lots more of your requests. I got some Zeppelin coming up for Jason next. First for Will, it's Devo, and that's good. FPK.

0: The Kinks on another All Request WFPK Mental Health Day. Craig wanted to hear jukebox music. Had Zeppelin in there. Wearing and Tearing, that was for Jason. And Devo starting off that set for Will with That's Good. Lots more of your requests coming up. We're doing it until 6 o'clock tonight. Got some Lyle Lovett on the way for Vanessa. Also some Blue Swede for Andrew. But first, we get support from you and the Belle of Louisville, where guests can do whatever floats their boat, shake their booty, savor a sunset, or be immersed in River City history, all the while rolling on the river. 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

Well, I went to church last Sunday so I could sing and pray. But something quite unusual happened on that day. The church has started right on time, just like it does without a doubt.

Van Morrison at 91.9 WFPK on another All Request Mental Health Day. That was for Leah and Miles. Van's Days Like This. Lyle Lovett from his Live in Texas album, Church. Vanessa wanted to hear that one today. And Blue Swede's Hooked on a Feeling. That was for Andrew. He said that one always makes him smile. And that is the point of the day. You know, songs that pick you up, lift you up, you know, pick your spirits up. We all need that. And whatever that is for you, you can email us. That's studio@wfpk.org. You can also text us at 502-814-9375. Again, we're doing it all day until 6 o'clock tonight. So lots of chances to hear some fun music. And there's more on the way. I've got some Eurythmics coming up for Jessica. First, a beautiful song here by Paul Simon. This is for Joe and his daughter Emily. Her birthday was yesterday. And this is Father and Daughter at FBK.

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0: All right. Well, enjoy the rest of this beautiful day. I'm going to get out of here. Going to make way for Michael Young, who is in for Kimmett Cantwell again today. And, of course, he will continue to take your requests on this Our Request WFPK Mental Health Day. And he's got the 11 at 11. He's got the Battle of the Bands. He's a very busy man. He'll be telling you more about that coming up. But before he takes over, I've got some Tim Kreckle on the way for Sawyer. First, for Brent, Tom Misch, South of the River at FPK.

That's Rufus Wainwright with Cigarettes and Chocolate Milk. By request, it is a all-request mental health day here on 91.9 WFPK. That one goes out to David. Actually, David requested the first song I played, which is Beautiful Day by Ziggy Marley and the Melody Makers. All right, Michael Young in for Kimmett again today on this All Request Mental Health Day. Got some cool stuff planned. I am doing the Battle of the Bands and the Turn It Up to 11 at 11 because I didn't know better, and I prepared, and I'm going to do it. I didn't realize that we generally don't do those during All Request Day. But heck, it'll be fun anyway. We can take care of it all. So today's Battle of the Bands is the Byrds versus the Buffalo Springfield. They kind of had parallel time frames and popularity, and they're two bands that often, whose histories mix and often get compared to one another. So we'll put that out there. The Battle of the Bands is on. The Byrds or Buffalo Springfield? David Crosby and Roger McGuinn et al. Or Stephen Stills and Neil Young and company? Huh? Well, what do you think? I think it's a good matchup. So again, along with your request for all request Mental Health Day, you can send your vote for the Byrds versus Buffalo Springfield by text to 502-814-9375. You can also email studio@wfpk.org. It's going to be a kind of a warm, sunny, breezy day today. High of 84 tonight, low of 57. A little more Indian summery than yesterday was. A little less fall-ish, but that's okay. We can take a few more moderate days, I think. Up next, I've got one from the House Martins. Got some requests coming up, too, that are related to a certain geography. What's that all about? Well, you'll find out. This is the House Martins. The World's on Fire, 91.9 WFPK.

That's Heather Small here on All Request Mental Health Day here on 91.9 WFPK. That goes out to Mark, who requested that on my Facebook page. Thank you so much. And the Mavericks before that Come Unto Me from Tony, and The World's on Fire by the House Martins was also a request that came in over my Facebook page yesterday. Put the call out. But the call out is to you now, and I do have a stack here in our inbox and also on our text line. So those are two ways you can reach us for your request on this All Request Mental Health Day. And that number is 502-814-9375. You can text that and it'll pop up right in front of me, as well as the email studio@wfpk.org. I am Michael Young in for Kimmett today and tomorrow. And I'm having a blast doing all this. Don't forget, we are doing the Battle of the Bands today. Today's matchup are two bands that had similar paths. Both rose to prominence in the 60s. Stayed together. One stayed together longer than the other, but they had a limited shelf life because the members went on to other things. It's the Byrds versus Buffalo Springfield, and both of them heavily associated with the peace movement, the hippie movement, whatever you want to call it. So which do you like better, the Byrds or Buffalo Springfield? We'll take your votes, and then at 1 o'clock, we'll play three songs by the winner. How's that sound? Good? All right. We'll keep that tally going simultaneously with your requests. Up next, I've got one by Everything But the Girl for Amanda here on 91.9 WFPK.

0: That's Frank Black with, I believe it's pronounced Thalassocracy. I'm not sure. Anyway, that one goes out to Scott. Thank you, Scott. We walk the same line from everything but the girl, I should say. And that goes out to Amanda. It's an all-request mental health day here on 91.9 WFPK. I'm Michael Young, in for Kimmett again today, and I'll be here tomorrow as well. 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
0: All right, got one from Matthew next. Here's Natasha Bedingfield.

That's a nice version of Gentle on My Mind from Billy Bragg. And let's see, who else was on that? Joe Henry. There you go. I knew it would come to me. They had an album called Shine a Light a while back, and that was on it. Did pretty good for them. That one goes out to Tony. And Ryan Adams, When the Star Goes Blue, goes out to Janet. And I know Janet is going through some things, and all of my thoughts and prayers go out to Janet today. Before that, Natasha Bedingfield, Put Your Arms Around Me is what I played, and I apologize for playing the wrong song. Oh, Pocket Full of Sunshine is what Matthew wanted to hear. Well, I hope that at least got your appetite satisfied for Natasha Bedingfield. All apologies. Things happen sometimes. I did receive several requests on social media. They started coming in for today, and they all seemed to reference a few places on the map. And then I started to look around and figured out why. And so we're going to play a few of those next. I'm Michael Young, in for Kimmett today. I'm having a blast here playing your request. We're also doing Battle of the Bands, so don't forget to vote. You want Birds or you want Buffalo Springfield? You decide. At 1 o'clock, we're going to announce the winner. So get your votes in for that. Text 502-814-9375. We're having all kinds of fun. I do have Turn It Up to 11 at 11 coming up in 15 minutes. I got two particularly loud songs for you. I think you will like both of them. So going back to the requests, here's one from Led Zeppelin. This is for Chuck and Kathy. Both asked for Going to California.

0: That's California Stars, Billy Bragg and Wilco. And that one goes out to Gerald and Kara. Wanted to hear that. Had in there also Ray LaMontagne, and they called her California. That one was for Mike. Led Zeppelin going to California for Chuck and Kathy here on this All Request Mental Health Day on 91.9 WFPK. I'm Michael Young in for Kimmett. 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

0: There's your Turn It Up to 11 at 11, Rockin' in the Free World by Neil Young. I've always associated that song with being loud. And the live version of Let Me Entertain You from Queen Live Killers has always been one that's melted my face in my stereo, in my room, in my youth. Oh, yeah. Spent a lot of time with that one. Michael Young in for Kimmett today. It's about 7 after 11. It is a mental health request day, and we're going to get back to those right now. It's sunny out. It's going to be up to 84 today, almost summer-like. Well, it is summer-like, to be honest. The last few nights have been, last few days have been fall-like, but now it's more summer-like. It'll be like this for a while, and I don't mind it one bit. All right, let's continue on. Got one from Benjamin. He wanted to hear Superbad from James Brown, and that is always a good choice in my book.
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100 candles burning, a salty sweat drips from her breath.

That is type O negative here on 91.9 WFPK. That one goes out to Ian, who requested that on this All Requests Mental Health Day. Red Hot Chili Peppers before that. That one goes out to Anonymous. And we had James Brown and the JBs with Super Bad for Benjamin here on 91.9. It's 11:21. I'm Michael Young, in for Kemet again today. I'll be back tomorrow. It's going to be a fun one. We get support here at 91.9 WFPK from Mercury Ballroom, presenting Lucero with special guest Jolton Mayfield on October 16th and Willow Avalon with Abby Callahan on October 20th. Lucero and Willow Avenue live at Mercury Ballroom this October. Ticket details at mercuryballroom.com. 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Well, WFPK's All Request Mental Health Day happens the first Wednesday of each month. That's today. Again, we're taking your requests from 6 in the morning till 6 in the evening by text at 502-814-WFPK. Listen today and tell us what song you'd like to hear. Again, that number is 502-814-9375 or email studio at WFPK. All right, we're going to get back to more requests. Got one for Larry up next. Wanted to hear Blaze Foley's Oval Room. You got it, Larry. Thank you.

ticket. And you don't pay no fee. And now you don't need no ticket. You don't pay no fee. Because that.

That one goes out to Finbar from Kathy. This is the Sea from the Waterboys. America before that with Venture a Highway, sending that one out to Alan, who requested it on this All Request Mental Health Day. Started with Oval Room from Blaze Foley for Larry. Yeah, we're doing the All Request thing today. I do have an update on our Battle of the Bands we got going simultaneously. Today it's the Birds versus Buffalo Springfield. Which one do you prefer? And I'm telling you, this one is a crazy one. Literally every time I get a vote for the Birds, one comes in almost immediately for Buffalo Springfield. So we're at a dead heat right now between the Birds and the Buffalo Springfield. And they've actually just been alternating. Birds, Springfield. Birds, Springfield. And it's crazy. I've never seen one like that. Pretty cool. At 1 o'clock, we'll announce the winner and play a few songs from our winner. Other than that, we're doing All Request Day today. The best way to vote and or request is to text to 502-814-9375. Got that right in the window right in front of me. Pops right up. We also accept emails. You can do that as well. Two ways to do it. Today it's sunny, breezy, and warmer. High 84. Tonight, low 57. Kind of a nice late summer day, even though we're already into fall. That's just how it happens around here, folks. I'm in for Kemet today, and I'll be back again tomorrow having some fun on the radio, and I enjoy it. Up next, I got some sweet going out to Mark. Appreciate you. I could get yours in. I got a long list in front of me, but we'll be doing this till 6 p.m. Here is sweet for Mark.

0: That's Under Pressure going out to Dan here on 91.9 WFPK. By request, it's an all requests mental health day here, first Wednesday of the month. Michael Young in for Kimmett before Queen. We heard John Martin, Glory Box. That one goes out to George. Appreciate you, George. Played a little Sweet in there. Love is like oxygen. I needed that one personally. I love that one. That one goes out to Mark. I've got some more cool requests on the way. Hang tight, Karen, Jeff, and Claudia. Yours are coming. We get support here at 91.9 WFPK from Hospirus Health, who believes that nursing is about more than managing symptoms. 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And from the Louisville Palace, presenting Ryan Bingham and the Texas Gentlemen, Still Getting Away With It Tour, Wednesday, October 14th at the Louisville Palace. 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

That is Black Francis for Scott. The tune is I Sent Away here on 91.9 WFPK. Before that, Adam Ant and Desperate But Not Serious. That goes out to Claudia. The Greyhounds before that with 'Cause I'm Here for Jeff. And we had John Prine, hello in there, for Karen. So we are doing the All Request Mental Health Day thing here on 91.9 WFPK. I'm Michael Young, in for Kimmett today. I'll be here tomorrow as well. It's a blast doing this. I certainly enjoy it. And we've got several more coming up now. Got something for another Karen, something for Joni. They're all in the pipeline. And I do have a voting update on our Battle of the Bands. We're doing that as well. Today, it's the Byrds versus Buffalo Springfield. The Byrds, you know, Crosby, McGuinn, Hillman, Clark, and then later, Graham Parsons and Clarence White. They had kind of two faces. Or Buffalo Springfield, you know, Stephen Stills, Neil Young, Richie Furey, Jim Messina. Both of them kind of supergroups. It came out around the same time, made a big impact in the 60s, and all went on to other things. Which do you prefer, the Byrds or Buffalo Springfield? Right now, the Byrds have a one-vote lead, so get to it. The best way to vote, text 502-814-9375. That's also a way you can get your request in for Mental Health Day. You can email studio at WFPK as well. All right, the next one is anonymous because it was just a phone number. There was no name, and we respect that, so I won't say your name because I don't know it. Nathan Evans Fox is up now with Landlords, Bill Lee, etc.

Duran Duran for Joni here on 91.9 WFPK. I'm Michael in for Kimmett today and tomorrow. We heard Audra Caffey in there for Karen, If Heaven Had a Telephone, and Landlords, Bill Lee, etc., a song by Nathan Evans Fox that came in on the text line. So, where are we at now? Oh, about 40 minutes away from finding out who the winner is for our Battle of the Bands today. We're doing the Birds versus the Buffalo Springfield, and this one's been kind of crazy because every time I come on and give an update, someone else jumped one vote ahead. So right now, Buffalo Springfield has a one-vote lead over the Birds. Who will nose it out at the end? We'll find out, because at 1 o'clock, we're going to play a few songs from our winner of today's Battle of the Bands. We're also taking your requests. I have a long list, but I'm going to get to as many of them as I can. And Laura will continue until 6 o'clock tonight on our All Request Mental Health Day. The number you can text your request to or vote for Birds versus Buffalo Springfield is 502-814-9375. Just send us a text, and we'll put you on the list and count your vote. How's that sound? I think it sounds pretty good. Going to continue now with Syd Barrett. This one was requested a little bit earlier, and it's from Jeffrey. He wants to send it out for Jay King. It's called Octopus on 91.9 WFPK.

0: That's for all the Ted Lasso fans from Carrie. Wanted to hear Jump Around from House of Pain. And we had Octopus from Syd Barrett before that. A request from Jeffrey, sending that one out to Jay King. We are in the middle of a all requests mental health day here on 91.9 WFPK. Still got one coming up for Tori next, so sit tight. 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
2: 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Morrissey at Louisville Palace, October 21st. Greta Van Fleet, February 19th at KFC Yum Center. 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

Herb Alpert and the Tijuana Brass with A Taste of Honey. And, you know, I failed to write down who that was for. I'll look it up. I'll come back and tell you. My mind must have been elsewhere. We heard Pete Townsend and Ronnie Lane before that with Heart to Hang On To. That was for Mary Jo. And we heard I Know a Place by, I think it's called Muna, M-U-N-A. That's a new one on me. And that was for Tori. Thank you, Tori. Expose me to something new. It's 15 minutes before 1 o'clock, and I'm Michael Young in for Kimmett today, which means we're wrapping up our Battle of the Bands for the day, because at 1, we'll reveal the winner. It's the Byrds versus the Buffalo Springfield, two bands that have a lot of similarities and were popular at the same time, and they all went on to other things, some would say bigger and better, so there you go. Right now, we have Buffalo Springfield in the lead by a couple votes. It's not insurmountable, though, so if you Byrds fans want to get on here, you can text 502-814-9375 or email studio at wfpk.org. That's also how you can get your mental health day request in that we'll be doing all afternoon, all till 6 o'clock this evening. Laura Shine will be in right after me, and she'll continue that. I am going back to some earlier ones that came in over the text when I first got here, but as I'm playing some, I clear them out, and I'm able to kind of go back and double-check. So we got a couple now that came in a little while ago. This one goes out to D.C., these two are similar, I would say. This one is Main Street Blues from the Red Stick Ramblers for DC here on 91.9 WFPK.

That's People Hatin' from the Red Clay Strays here on 91.9 WFPK. That is an anonymous request that came in over our text line at 502-814-9375. And before that, the Red Stick Ramblers also came in on the text line a little bit earlier today. And I'm getting to them now as I'm digging out from under all your wonderful requests. They're fantastic. I'm Michael Young, in for Kimmett today and tomorrow. 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

0: Season of the Witch for Tara here on 91.9 WFPK. It's our all request mental health day. I'm Michael, in for Tara, in for Kimmett. My brain is not working today. And it is 2 minutes past 1 o'clock, so it is time for us to reveal the winner of our Battle of the Bands today. This one was neck and neck the entire way. Buffalo Springfield did stretch out by a few votes at one point, but then Birds folks swooped in and made it close. So we're going to reveal the winner by playing three songs from our winner today.
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There's Bluebird by Buffalo Springfield, kind of Stephen Stills opus. And before that, we heard Mr. Soul from Buffalo Springfield. We started with For What It's Worth from Buffalo Springfield. So Buffalo Springfield did edge out the Byrds on our Battle of the Bands today by 2 votes. That's how close it was. And it was neck and neck all the way. 13 minutes past 1 o'clock, I'm Michael Young in for Kimmett. It's a beautiful day today. It's going to be sunny, breezy, warm, high of 84. Low 57 tonight. It's that kind of second summer that's happening right now, I believe. Okay, so normally we would play a song from the, I don't want to say loser, but the second place band. But it's Mental Health Wednesday, so I'm going to play a request. Oh, look. It's from our second place band, The Byrds. funny how that works out. This is for Gerald, who requested 8 Miles High before the Battle of the Bands was even going on. So here you go. And thanks for fitting in to our theme today, Gerald.

0: Prefab Sprout there for Lucas. Thanks for that request. It's called The Yearning Loins. I was a little worried about that being compliant, but it seems fine. Linda Ronstadt with Silver Blue before that for Christine. Lou Reed with New Sensations. Great request from Carolyn. Thank you so much. And we had 8 Miles High in there from The Birds for Gerald. We got about a half hour left for me, but don't fret. Laura Schein is going to continue with our All Request Mental Health Day until 6 p.m. tonight. So stick around. I've got more on the way as well. I'm working my way through the list. How about that? We get support from Hospirus Health, who believes that nursing is about more than managing symptoms. Their team approach addresses the physical, mental, and spiritual needs of those with serious illness. Nurses who seek a deeper connection with their patients can learn more at the careers page at hospirushealth.org. 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
0: WFPK welcomes Gregory Alan Isakoff at Megacorp Pavilion in Newport, the Fresh Bears at Zanzibar, Bryson Tiller at the KFC Yum Center, and Demon Hunter at Mercury Ballroom. Those are all today. Tomorrow, WFPK presents Nikki Diamonds with Zeno Jones at the Monarch, The Brokes, a Strokes tribute at Zanzibar, Julia Cole at Headliners. On Friday, WFPK presents Whitney at Headliners, and WFPK is proud to sponsor the Monarchs on the Bell of Louisville. The Garvin Gate Blues Festival gets going Friday as well at Garvin and Oak Streets, with Walnut Street R&B Band, Eden Brent, Tony Green, and more. And that goes on for a couple of days this weekend.
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0: Okay, up next, we are continuing with your request on this Wednesday. This is one that came in just a little bit ago, and I thought, well, this would sound really great right about now. This is Electric Light Orchestra.

0: All right, there you have one from Greg Laswell. That goes out to Dan, who requested that quite a while ago, but I'm getting to him, I promise. Before that, Sad Sweet Heart of the Rodeo from Harvey Danger, that's for Phil. And Judith wanted to hear Sweet Talking Woman by ELO, and so did I. I love how that works out. It's 15 minutes till 2 o'clock. It is an all-request mental health day here on WFPK. I'm Michael Young. I'm in for Kimmett today and tomorrow. And I am catching up with many of your requests that came in earlier. But if you want to send in some new ones for Laura, you can do that. Text it to 502-814-9375. Laura Shine will take over in 15 minutes and go until 6 p.m. tonight. And we'll get as many of them in as we possibly can. Obviously, we can't get them all in, but we'll do our best. Okay, up next, I've got something from Clint for Clint, Mike, and Anonymous. There you go. How's that sound? Sounds good to me.
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Somebody's been reading my mind. They know that I needed to hear that today from WFPK's Mental Health Day. My brain needed it. Tedeschi Trucks Band and the song Anyhow. That was requested by Sean. And we also had a request there from Mavis Staples, the live recording that featured a ton of artists on it, including Keb Mo and Joan Osborne with The Weight. Live recording there. Well, good afternoon. It is a WFPK Mental Health Day. Continuing on with your request, you can request very easily by emailing studio@wfpk.org. You can also text your request if you like to 502-814-9375. That's 502-814-WFPK. You can request it that way as well. And we'll just keep the request rolling. Had one here for KDD and the Bluegills. That's a Louisville-based band, and KDD also plays with Mama Said String Band. There we go. And this is from her new album. We're going to check out this song called Nobody Likes It When You're Sad. Shannon requested this one today on WFPK.

0: Supertramp, Take the Long Way Home, WFPK's Mental Health Day. 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That's another way to do it. That one was for Chris. Shannon wanted to hear Katie D and the Bluegills, the new song called Nobody Likes It When You're Sad, here on WFPK. Got music from the Fifth Dimension, request for King Crimson, Leon Russell, all still to come on WFPK.
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0: Stranger in a Strange Land, Leon Russell and WFBK. If you like that, definitely check out Margot Price's version of that song from a tribute album to Leon Russell. It's fantastic. We also heard there, before that, was King Crimson, 21st Century Schizoid Man, and that was requested by Dennis. And Fifth Dimension with Aquarius, Let the Sunshine In for Jimmy this afternoon for WFBK's All Requests Mental Health Day. 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
0: 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Lars Shiner with you for WFPK's Mental Health Day, accompanied by some great weather today. Currently 80 right now, and then tonight clear, low of 57, sunny tomorrow, and a high of 84. Robin wanted to hear Oingo Boingo in honor of the spooky season. Dead Man's Party, WFPK.
2: Yeah, let him in.

That was a request for Noah Kahn today through our text line, 502-814-WFBK, The Great Divide. Great song from Noah. Also heard from Elton John with Country Comfort, and that was requested today by Alan. Coco Taylor, Wang Dang Doodle. Christopher wanted to hear that today. Tony, Flaming Lips, Do You Realize? Danny had requested Grand Funk Railroad with a song called The Railroad. And for Robin, Oingo Boingo. Nice long, big set of music here, all by request today for WFBK's Mental Health Day. Well, good afternoon. I'm Laura Shine. Our WFBK Mental Health Day is the first Wednesday of each month, and we just go full on request. We turn all the programming over to you, and we start at 6 a.m. and go all the way up to 6 p.m. So there's still some room for a request, although I have to say we've gotten quite a few. This one is for Harriet today. She wanted to hear Ziggy Marley's Dragonfly, WFBK.

0: Music from Toadies. Mr. Love goes out for Scott today for WFBK's Mental Health Day. Harriet wanted to hear Ziggy Marley's Dragonfly. We've got lots more requests to get to right after this.
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0: Happening tonight, WFBK welcomes Gregory Alan Isakoff at the Megacorp Pavilion in Newport, Kentucky at 7:30. The Fresh Bears will be at Zanzibar tonight. Bryson Tiller at the KFCM Center. Demon Hunter at Mercury Ballroom. And then tomorrow, WFBK presents Nikki Diamonds with Zeno Jones at the Monarch at 7. The Brokes, a Strokes tribute, will happen at Zanzibar. And Julia Cole at Headliners. 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
0: 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Continuing on with your requests, had one here for Gary U.S. Bonds, and this song's called Angeline, and it's from Robert to Jill on WFPK.

time. That's Dada, the Ballad of Earl Grey and Chamomile. Goes out to George, who requested some Dada today. And we also heard Leonard Cohen for Kenny listening to us at WFBK.org/stream. Leonard Cohen's Dance Me to the End of Love. Prior to that, it was Sister Sisters. That goes out to Kayla, Take Your Mama, and then Buffalo Springfield for a texter today, just meaning that I don't know their name, but they wanted to hear Buffalo Springfield and that song On the Way Home, and Gary U.S. Bonds, which was from Robert to Jill today, the song Angeline on WFBK. All requests Mental Health Days. What's happening here is why you're hearing such an interesting mix of music all over the map. We've got some Joni Mitchell, John Gorka, Israel Kamaka, Viva Ole, and also Train. So it's going to be an interesting set that's coming up next on WFBK. Our next member meetup at the Speed Cinema is Wednesday, October 21st, for You Had to Be There. It's the true story of the 1972 production of Godspell that brought together future comedy legends Martin Short, Gilda Radner, Eugene Levy, and more. See how one musical helped launch a comedy revolution, followed by a conversation with Louisville editor Doug Abel. 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WFBK is proud to present Nicole Atkins with Ziona Riley this Saturday, October 10th at the Whirling Tiger. Ticket details for Nicole Atkins at thewhirlingtiger.com. 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I had a request here from Kelly for Joni Mitchell, A Case of You. She wanted the live version from the Newport Folk Festival that also featured the Joni Jam. Brandi Carlile was part of that, as well as Marcus Mumford here on WFBK.

Oops. Slowly the Rainbow, Israel Kamaka Viva Ole, although he's also called Izzy. And just a beautiful version of that song that was for Debbie and her daughter Heather, and then for Gerald and his mom, John Gorka, with Part of Your Own. Kelly wanted to hear Joni Mitchell with Brandi Carlile and Marcus Mumford on that live version of A Case of You from the Live at Newport Folk Festival. Here on WFBK, all by request for WFBK's Mental Health Day, Judith wanted to hear Drops of Jupiter, WFBK from Train.

David Bowie, Black Country Rock. And that was requested by Brett today on WFPK. And Andrew wanted to hear Nicole Atkins from the new album Drama. You heard Trippin' on Teardrops. And Nicole Atkins is going to be at the Whirling Tiger on October 10th. That's this coming Saturday. WFPK is proud to present her. We've got a request for David and Matthew. Abby's going to get her request. And a anonymous texter who requested a gorgeous song from Simmel. That's on the way as well. All requests Mental Health Day, which will continue. We also have some resources at our website at WFPK.org. If you are in need of any kind of mental health services, you can check it out there. And we've got links to a bunch of different things for you. I'm Laura Schein. Thank you so much for spending your day with us, especially this beautiful day. It's 81 right now, clear overnight, low of 57. And then tomorrow, sunny and a high of 84. Had another request for David Bowie. This one comes from somebody named David, and it's for TVC 15 from the Station to Station album, WFPK.

0: 91.9 WFPK Smashing Pumpkins, Tonight Tonight, requested by Abby. This afternoon for WFPK's Mental Health Day, Natasha Bedingfield for Matthew with the song Pocketful of Sunshine. And we also heard David Bowie, TVC 15 there for David. Got more requests on the way. Looks like we're getting really close to being full for the all 3 hours when we get up to 6 o'clock. So we will, if I have any more room, I will definitely put out a call and take more requests. I'm not exactly sure just yet. We will get to those, though, that we have already here on WFPK.
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0: 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And the Monarch and Arts Community hosting Nikki Diamonds at 7 p.m. on Thursday, October 8th at 1318 Bardstown Road. Ticket details for Nikki Diamonds at themonarch.org. Had a request here for this gorgeous version of the Beatles' Here Comes the Sun. It's from Simmel, and it's just really, really pretty. It was requested by a texter. That's what I'm calling you if you don't put your first name down, because I have no idea who's texting, but that's all right. This is Here Comes the Sun from Simmel, WFPK.

0: walking the cow. That's Fire Hose on WFBK, you know, like you do. Jeremy requested that one today, said he was having a rough day at work, and that would make him feel better. So it is WFBK's Mental Health Day, so you can request the songs that definitely make you feel better. From Jay to Cindy, we heard Modern Lovers with Roadrunner. He said no special occasion, just the idea of getting in a car, taking a road trip with a beautiful girl. That's what that song reminds me of. So there you go, Jay and Cindy. Sam wanted to hear Paul Westerberg. He felt like everybody could use a little Mr. Rabbit there. And Rush for Joe with the song Bravado. Simmel, Here Comes the Sun to our texter today. 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
0: 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WFBK Mental Health Day continues here with a request for Saved by the Bell theme song in honor of actor Dennis Haskins, who passed away on September 27th, fairly recently. And he was known for his role as Principal Richard Belding on Saved by the Bell, which ran from 1989 to 1993 on NBC. Then he went on to star in Saved by the Bell, The New Class, which aired from 1993 to 2000. So had someone who wanted us to play the theme song in Dennis Haskins' honor. This is Saved by the Bell, WFPK.

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4: I am the God of Hellfire, and I bring you

Born to Run. Very different than the Bruce Springsteen song. That's Emmylou Harris here on WFBK, requested by Amy today for WFBK's Mental Health Day. And The Crazy World of Arthur Brown, we heard the song Fire. That goes out to Rihanna, as well as Barb and Carl, who've been listening to us as they travel across the country. And that's kind of how they found this, just driving through town. Guy Clark with LA Freeway, but they are listening on a wireless radio where they can listen to us anywhere in the world. I love that. Neil Young with Razor from a anonymous text that we got in, and also Saved by the Bell theme song for Dennis Haskins, the who played the principal on that show and passed away recently. Ben requested that one. And Sugar wanted to hear A Tribe Called Quest with Can I Kick It. Got a full hour of requests now. We are completely full. It's been a great day. Thanks to everybody who's made your request. And we're still going to hear Misty's request, as well as John and Nick and Joel and Bob and a few more. Have a request here from a person that we met in our booth when we were at Bourbon and Beyond recently, named Misty, and she requested this one, The Stranglers, Always the Sun, WFBK.

0: by request for WFBK's Mental Health Day. And we also heard Brian Ferry. John wanted to hear his version of Rescue Me. I'd never heard that before. I liked it. Mr. K wanted to hear The Stranglers, Always the Sun, here on WFBK. The hour is full for requests. We can't take any more, unfortunately. Wish I could play everybody's request, but it has to end sometime, I suppose. Kyle Meredith will be with you here at 6 o'clock. He has Maynard James and Maynard James Keenan and Les Claypool on his show tonight, so that's on the way.
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0: Happening tonight, the Fresh Bears at Zanzibar at 8, Bryson Tiller at the KFC Yum Center, Demon Hunter at Mercury Ballroom at 8, and then tomorrow, WFBK presents Nikki Diamonds with Zeno Jones at Monarch at 7. The Brokes, the Strokes Tribute will be at Zanzibar, Julia Cole at Headliners. And on Friday, WFBK presents Whitney at Headliners. We're also proud to sponsor the Monarchs on the Belle of Louisville at 7. Squirrel Flower with Derry Bay and Grace Rogers will be at Zanzibar. And the Garvin Gate Blues Festival takes place at Garvin and Oak Streets with Walnut Street Blues Band, Eden Brent, and Tony Green. That starts at 6.
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0: band Blue Rodeo. They're out of Canada. Very rootsy kind of sound to them. Hasn't Hit Me Yet was the name of that track requested by Bob today for WFBK's Mental Health Day. Nicole really wanted to hear Queen's Bohemian Rhapsody, and I'm all in for that. I was air drumming and air guitaring and air singing on that one. Moody Blues for Nick, Knights in White Satin. And for Maya Sharp there, I had an anonymous texter who wanted to hear the song Nothing But the Radio. Texter is my new word, by the way, if I don't know your name and you text us. So there you go. We've got Margaret Glassby coming up, Jason Isbell, Request for the Heavy. And then we'll turn things over to Kyle Meredith. He has Maynard James Keenan and Les Claypool on his show tonight. And that's coming up at 6.
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0: 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It's been an all-request day. We're about to wrap things up at 6, and then we'll turn things over to Kyle. But thanks to everybody for making your requests. It's always just great to hear what you want to hear. I love it. I've got Margaret Glassby for you next. This is from her Emotions and Math album. She also has a new album out. Susan requested this one, Emotions and Math, WFDK.

instrumental from Bela Fleck and the Flecktones called Big Country, Joel's request today. And we also heard there PMS Blues from Dolly Parton. That was from Beth. Then the heavy Curse Me Good. Eric wanted to hear that one. And Adam for Jason Isbell, Relatively Easy. Susan had requested Margaret Glasby, Emotions and Math. Stay tuned. Kyle Meredith is next. I'm Laura Shine, wishing you good mental health. We'll see you again tomorrow here on WFBK.

everybody's working in them cotton fields just a little bit different than it used to feel. Yeah. Everybody's waiting on that rise.

River Shook from the new self-titled record. That's If We Got a Chance. On 91.9 WFBK, Charlie Crockett's Lonesome Drifter. Right before that, he worked with Shooter Jennings on that album. I'm Kyle Meredith. Good evening to you. Tonight's going to be joined by Les Claypool of Primus twice, but one of the times here in just a few moments, it's when he's joined by it's me and Les Claypool and Maynard James Keenan from Tool, A Perfect Circle, and Pussifer. That's all coming up here in just a few moments, and we'll also talk with the band Baroness later on tonight as well here on 91.9 WFPK. But before that, going to play some Bowie, a track he worked with Nile Rodgers with from the Black Tie White Noise, and WFPK presenting Jim Henson's Labyrinth, the movie, at the Louisville Palace November 19th, of course, starring the late, great David Bowie. Those details at WFPK.org. Before that, though, I'll play some Fiona Apple. Just imagine, as I do, Nick Cave singing this song and how wonderful it would be and how perfect. Here's Criminal.

0: 91.9 WFPK. I'm Kyle Meredith. Tonight, a very special moment for my 1,000th episode of the Kyle Meredith With podcast. I invited longtime favorites Les Claypool of Primus, who's been on the show many, many times, and his buddy Maynard James Keenan of Tool, who's also been on the show once before, to join me, not just to celebrate the 1,000, but to talk about their friendship. They've been touring together and this whole Rolling Thunder review type of a thing with A Perfect Circle and Pussifer, two of Maynard's other bands, and Primus, all on stage together at the same time. Their friendship goes all the way back to the early 90s in Lollapalooza, and that's where I wanted to start. Coming up in that scene, the full interview, you can watch at WFPK.org.
1: Back then, alternative meant the alternative to what was popular. So we were all alternative as far as like us and the Tools and the Soundgardens and the Fishbones. And it was the alternative to all the hairball bands and whatnot that were dominating the airwaves. So it's the terminology changed more than the initial definition. I remember telling Maynard his voice reminded me of Mickey Dolenz.
2: I mean, I remember it because I was probably on acid.
1: I don't remember the acid.
2: It was Lollapalooza, and there was a message board, which is kind of like Tinder of 1993. Yeah, like little sticky notes after the show. You just put a sticky note up that says, Les, meet me in my bus.
1: Yeah, the notes weren't actually sticky until afterwards. They were just regular pieces of paper, and then they became sticky notes.
2: We invented Post-its in a way, but a whole new level.
1: Yeah, it's a whole new level. It's a code, which we're letting you in on, sticky notes.

0: Primus, and Jerry was a race car driver on 91.9 WFPK. I'm Kyle Meredith. Les Claypool and Maynard James Keenan, both my guests tonight. Les of Primus, Maynard from Tool, A Perfect Circle, and Pussifer. One of the other many things that they have in common is their use of masks and personas on stage, especially with Maynard from Band to Band. We got to talk about that as well. The full interview you can catch when you subscribe to the Kyle Meredith With podcast.
1: I mean, for me, my whole singing career started as, and for many years, it was me doing nothing but playing characters because I was so not confident in my vocals that I would just take on all these characters, pretend I was Mel Blanc, for lack of a explanation. But I still enjoy stepping into characters. It just makes it easier for me. And I've always been attracted to like a lot of country music and a lot of folk music that tells some sort of tale, you know, whether it's John Henry or Amos Moses. Those songs made me listen a little harder. And so I wrote these songs with these characters and subsequently became the characters.
2: It's a different voice, but it's also, you know, as Les had said, it stems initially from an insecurity of just being able to, you know, express yourself and having some kind of something to hide behind a little bit while you're trying to figure out who the f*** you are on that stage. So, you know, then it just kind of becomes a thing you do because you end up finding that, you know, we're trying to work some shit out, you know, as musicians or artists, but we're also up there to entertain. So I think it helps to put the costume on to remind myself I'm there to entertain and not just work through some weird game.

0: 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I'm Kyle Meredith, hanging out with Maynard James Keenan of Tool and Les Claypool of Primus to talk about their friendship, their collaborations, their many different voices, and their many different bands. 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
1: It's pretty simple. It's different conversations with different people. So, you know, if Matt's coming at you with a synclavier and some amazing programmable, you know, synths, then another band is coming at you with old rock and roll. Like, it's different conversations because you're having to navigate, you know, a different set of sounds. So naturally, as a vocalist, you're going to end up trying to find your way.
2: I mean, it just depends. It's more song to song than it is act to act, I think.
1: Yeah.
2: You know, when you're playing with someone like Shiner, Sean Lannon, who's got this amazing voice, and I'm just trying to keep up with that guy. You know, but actually, if anything, he's just there laying some silky smooth sauce on my rough chunk of meat or whatever metaphor you want to use. Well, I kind of floundered on that one.
1: We're back to the message board.
2: So it's like anything else. Like I've said many times, it's the musical conversation. And like Maynard just said, it's about the conversation. When you're talking to somebody, well, we're talking to you right now differently than I'm going to talk to my buddy Tim Soya, who's about to walk in the room at any moment now, you know, because we have a different dynamic and a different history and blah, blah, blah, blah. And that's the way you move through life, interacting with human beings socially. And it's the same way musically.

0: Because we've all spent a lot of time wondering what it would sound like if Maynard from Tool fronted Primus. Now we know. That is Pablo's Hippos. That is Primus with Maynard fronting it. You're on 91.9 WFPK. 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

Kev Mo won himself a Grammy for that one right there. That's More Than One Way Home on WFPK. Echo and the Bunnymen's Nocturnal Me before that from Ocean Rain. Had REM's Photograph, a B-side from the Born to Choose compilation. And thanks to Maynard James Keenan and Les Claypool. That full interview at WFPK.org and the Kyle Meredith With podcast. 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

0: was wondering if you wouldn't mind marrying me very much.
1: What'd you say?
0: If you wouldn't mind marrying me too much.

It has been 9 years since we got a full U2 album, but Carnival de Luz comes out November 13th. We heard Street of Dreams, and now we have Silencio, which great rocker. Reminds me of the sort of mid-2000s Vertigo era, maybe early 2000s Beautiful Day, Elevation style. Happy to hear that return from them. Imogen Heap before that, her cover of Spooky from the soundtrack to the movie Just Like Heaven on 91.9 WFPK. I'm Kyle Meredith. Round two with my birthday twin, Les Claypool, here in just a few moments. We'll be talking about Primus and several of his offshoots that's coming up. But before that, I'll play an Alison Russell track that also has a Brittany Clark on it. The Heavy, I guess you'd say The Heavy's most famous song. And we'll start with Ben Harper. He produced this one himself. Released it in 1995 on the Fight Your Mind album. Talking about Burn One Down, it's Ben Harper here on 91.9 WFPK Louisville.

0: It's 91.9 WFPK. Good evening, Kyle Meredith. All right, it's time to do the big interview tonight. My guest, Les Claypool. This is like our annual thing. We do seem to do an interview every year. Les is back with Colonel Claypool's Flying Frog Brigade for the first time in 20 years. This was the group he put together in the aftermath of Primus, sort of became his foray into the jam scene, and we got to talk about all of that in an interview that you can watch at WFPK.org.
1: This band was born out of desperation and fear, you know, because it was right around the time when Primus was on going on hiatus, which was just our way of not committing to breaking up. You know, Michael Bailey and Bill Graham Presents used to put on this festival in Mountain Air, and it was in Calaveras County, where the famous jumping frog of Calaveras County, Mark Twain's story. And after I'd done Oysterhead, they asked me, people kept asking me, can you put together a project for our festival? And so I put together something for this festival, and I was going to call it the Thunder Brigade, because we had two drummers. And Michael was like, you know, it might be a little heavy coming into the jam world, and, you know, might freak out some of the hippies, you know, because here comes the Primus guy with a band called Thunder Brigade with two drummers. So some of my guys just weren't available. I mean, you know, Jay Lane and Jeff Comanti are, they're busy, you know, playing Grateful Dead songs all summer. So

0: Colonel Claypool's Flying Frog Brigade here on 91.9 WFPK. That's the track. Riddles are abound tonight. I'm Kyle Meredith. Of course, Les Claypool, lead singer of Primus, back with the group this summer and covering Pink Floyd's Animals in full. More that we got to talk about, the full interview when you subscribe to the Kyle Meredith With podcast.
1: But I do have my jazz roots. I used to play in a big band in high school, and we'd borrow the white dinner jackets from the drama department and go play like old folks' homes and the Rod and Gun Club and stuff. So I played my fair share of Woodchopper's Ball and Glenn Miller and String of Pearls and all these different things, and have a huge love for Jelly Roll Morton and Fats Waller and whatnot. So if you ever come to our tasting room, that's all you're going to listen to, much to the chagrin of a lot of our employees, because they're tired of hearing, you know, Spike Jones banging on pots and pans in the background with Fats Waller and whatnot. So this version of the Fearless Flying Frog Brigade, it harkens back to us doing the Pink Floyd Animals in its entirety. So I always said, if I ever have a keyboardist in the band, I want to play Pigs, because that's one of my all-time favorite. It's definitely my favorite Floyd song. But and then also I had Jeff Comanti, and we started learning Pigs. And I said, well, why don't we learn the rest of the record and do two sets? Don't have to pay an opening band.

0: Les Claypool's Frog Brigade here on 91.9 WFPK. I'm Kyle Meredith, hanging out with the Primus frontman to talk about the Flying Frog Brigade that he's touring this summer, but also what he's up to, which includes a new album from the Claypool Lennon Delirium and something with Billy Strings. 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
1: You know, Billy's just a whole nother level of, it's pretty amazing playing with that guy. He's had a very interesting life, and I'm a firm believer in people that have you know, it's like, what to me, one of the greatest musicians I've ever played with, and I say it all the time, is Bernie Worrell. Well, he had an amazing life, and he was technically proficient, he was classically trained, but then he had all these amazing life experiences, and just what would come out of him was just so natural and honest. And I feel like that's what happens with Billy. And we have kind of similar upbringings. His was even more colorful in many ways. He's got more years on him than his actual tenure on the planet, if that makes any sense. He's got an old soul vibe to him, and a lot of it comes from I call it salt. He has salt. He's salty. He can play like he plays because he sat on the porch with his family for many years and just played with his friends and relatives, you know. And that's, it's just, it's like breathing for him. Like, he'll just do a solo and he's like, okay, let me try that again. All right, there it is. All right. And it's just like, it was like Bernie. Just what comes out of him is very honest and natural.

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Leon Bridges' newest Talk It Over on FPK. Beck, and it's what I usually say is my favorite Beck song if I got to pick one, with Tropicália. Cars Moving in Stereo before that. And thanks again to Les Claypool. That full interview, WFPK.org, and the Kyle Meredith With podcast. I'll be talking with Baroness next hour here on 91.9. where we get programming support from Red Hog Butcher Shop, featuring meats and local farms committed to humane and ethical farming practices. 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Yuzha Wang performs and conducts Brahms Piano Concertos number 1 and 2 in a single program. Ticket details at LouisvilleOrchestra.org. I'm Kyle Meredith, some live Kate Justice, right after Caroline Polachek. Here's Blood and Butter. It's WFPK Louisville.

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1: Well, just one. Why are these ceilings so low?
0: Low overhead, my boy. We pass the savings on to you.